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Hey, how you doing? Bob Seckinger with you in the WTMD Roadhouse. Total Music Discovery on 89.7, and tonight for the next 2 hours we'll be in the blues world. We'll take a detour down to New Orleans a little bit later, but the focus tonight is primarily on the incomparable B.B. King, who would have celebrated 101 years on September 17th. So we'll be having more homages to BB, such as we just heard from Kenny Neal. We'll have more of those and double shots of BB King and some duets as well. We've also got birthdays of Snooky Pryor, Billy Boy Arnold, got new music from Mark Hummel, Kevin Burt, Anthony Gerasi, Taz Crew, and others. But let's get started with some classic BB King. Here's one from Live at Cook County Jail. How blue can you get? Thank you.

I've been downhearted, baby. Ever since the day we met, I say I've been.

just said, I want a Cadillac. I bought you a $10 dinner. And you said, thanks for the snack. I let you live in my penthouse. You said it was just a shack.

That's Mark Hummel with Anson Funderburg and Junior Watson from his latest record called Road Dog and Real Good Woman. Bob Seckinger with you in the WTMD Roadhouse. Started off with a double shot of B.B. King, How Blue Can You Get, and You Upset Me, Baby. And we had Rusty Zinn with Billy Boy Arnold doing You Got Me Wrong. Rockinitis from Billy Boy Arnold. We'll send that one out to Pete. That's from an album called Here's My Picture. And then Snooky Pryor, Judgment Day, one of his better-known tunes. Snooky Pryor claimed to be the first person to start playing amplified harmonica. I'm sure it was happening many places across the country, but he was one of the first to be recognized for it. Coming up, we got new music from Anthony Gerasi, the Jerry Hunt Trio, Anthony Paul Soul Orchestra, Steve Cropper with Billy Gibbons, and this one from Kevin Burt on TMD.

That's new from Steve Cropper with Billy F. Gibbons, ZZ Top on it. Stand Right Here. Record's called Watching the Tide. We started off with Kevin Burt, Big Love. I do believe that's one of Kevin Burt's nom de plumes, Big Love. And the album's called This Trip. Anthony Gerasi, Stop Sneaking Around. The album's called Where Were You, brand new. BB from Eugene, Hideaway Bridges, an homage to one of his big influences. That was from the album Rock and a Hard Place. The Jerry Hunt Trio, Strange Things Happening, from an EP called Kidman Blues. The Anthony Paul Soul Orchestra with Willie Jordan did Still Smelling Smoke, and then Steve Cropper wrapping it up. We're going to wrap up our first happy hour in the Roadhouse with this one from BB King, Why Do Things Happen to Me, on 89.7.

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That's B.B. King with Eric Clapton, Help the Poor, from the 2000 album Riding with the King. Bob Seckinger with you. Welcome to our second happy hour here in the Roadhouse. Started off with J.D. Simo, I'm not sure about that one. Mind is Gone. Maybe my mind is gone. That's from a new single. The album upcoming is called The Muse. A.J. Fullerton did Change is Inevitable. Taz Crew with a new one, Nasty Turn. The record's called Might Give Out. B.B. King, The World Has Gone Wrong. That's from One Kind Favor. To do another one from that same record, One Kind Favor, came out in 2008. Here's B.B. and See That My Grave Is Kept Clean on 89.7.

That's B.B. King with the Soul Queen of New Orleans, Irma Thomas, from the record Blues Summit. B.B. King was a great collaborator, recording entire albums of duets. Started that set off with B.B. doing See That My Grave Is Kept Clean. Then Chris Thomas King with his father Tabby Thomas did The Thrill Is Gone from here, his take on The Thrill Is Gone. Then Ike and Tina Turner doing one of B.B.'s early hits, 3 o'clock in the Morning Blues. That's from Bold Soul Sister, the best of the Blue Thumb recordings. And then what was, I believe, Song of the Year a few years ago for Curtis Salgado, 20 years of B.B. King. There's something like, I don't know, 16 or 18 references to B.B. King song titles and lyrics sprinkled throughout that song. That's such a great song that was re-recorded and released earlier this year posthumously by Mike Finnegan. We've played that here quite a bit. And then we're going to make it wrapping up B.B. King and Irma Thomas. We're going to wrap up the Roadhouse. We're going to come back next week. We'll do it all again from 8 to 10 here. We're going to do a quick New Orleans set featuring James Andrews, Big Chief Joseph Boudreaux Jr., Irma Thomas again with Chawa, and then we'll wrap it all up with the classic collaboration B.B. King and Bobby Blue Bland. See you next week on 89.7.

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0: Welcome to Detour, the folk roots and world music show. I'm Paul Hartman, and we'll be detouring around the globe on 89.7 WTMD and WTMD.org, Maryland's NPR music station, Bayside, statewide. The Detour theme song this week was by Sleepy LaBeef from his CD Tomorrow Never Comes, released in 2000. The Grateful Dead played a series of acoustic shows in 1980 that were documented on the album Reckoning. Cassidy was an alternate live version that appeared on a CD reissue in 2004. Prayer for the People started the show. That's the debut single by Berklee College of Music graduate Fa Rai, backed up by the Steel Drivers.
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0: Irish Gillian Piper Paddy Keenan died on September 9th at age 76. He was a member of the influential Bathy Band, and after the band broke up in 1979, had a long career playing solo and with others. We'll start with some tunes with guitarist Tommy O'Sullivan.

We'll have a solo now on the pipes from Paddy Keenan.

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0: Nobody Else is new music by Maya DeVitri from her latest recording, All My Faith. Patty Keenan was featured on the tune Garrett Barry's and the Bucks of Oran Moor. That comes from a 1978 concert by the Bothy Band. The Reels Antara, The Twirly-Haired Girl, and The Mountain Road are from the CD The Long Grazing Acre by Patty Keenan and Tommy O'Sullivan. Irish piper Patty Keenan passed away earlier this month.
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0: Kakua is new music by Angelique Kidjo, featuring Diamond Platnums.

This next song is from the Graceland album. 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And Joseph was the founder and the leader of the great Zulu choir, Ladysmith Black Mambazo. And here to help me sing it and undoubtedly improve my performance, Edie Brickell.

0: Edie Brickell. 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

0: Battleground is the title track of the EP that will be released in October by Texas singer-songwriter Jack Barksdale. The Quiet Celebration concert by Paul Simon also will be released in October. The show was recorded in August 2025 in Seattle. Under African Skies featured vocals by Edie Brickell and bass by Bakiti Kumalo. Angelique Kidjo from Benin had help from Tanzanian singer Diamond Platnumz on the song Kakua.
1: I don't want a laugh track in the morning. I don't want people yelling at me. I don't like long commercial sets where commercials are screaming at you for attention. I want music. I want stories. I want perspective. I want a good way to kind of ease into my day that complements where I am, as opposed to distracting from it and annoying the hell out of me.
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0: Here comes the Detour cover set for the next three songs. Try to identify the original artist, the cover artist, and the name of the song. Here is cover song number 1.

0: Here are the answers to the Detour cover set. That last one was tricky. The Israeli group Project Hagumia, the Rubber Band Project, recorded Bob Dylan songs translated into Hebrew. We heard Winds of an Idiot, or the original title, Idiot Wind, that appeared on Blood on the Tracks. Daryl Scott's album of covers, Modern Hymns, provided Paul Simon's American tune. Starting the set was Wake the Dead from the San Francisco Bay Area, covering Uncle John's Band by the Grateful Dead. And that's the Detour cover set for this week on 89.7 TMD.
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0: I Wish You the Best is courtesy of Mark Brine from Baltimore. The tune Adoro featured the gaita, bagpipes from Galicia, Spain, played by Mercedes Payon. Hannah Shira Naiman and Nathan Smith did Little Baby James from their new album Love and Labor. That's labor spelled with a U because they are Canadian.
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0: I'm Paul Hartman with Detour, the folk roots and world music show. 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

0: Clouds is new music by Memphis native Kelly Hunt. Her album Requiem for a Sleepless Night was released a couple weeks ago. Sandy Denny was briefly a member of the Straubs. Sail Away to the Sea was recorded in 1967, but not released until several years later, after Sandy had become well known with Fairport Convention. The Straubs also became popular as they morphed into a prog rock band. Mavi Yildiz is new music by Turkish-Danish artist Hilal Kaya from her new recording, Sumbul.
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0: Singer-songwriter guitarist Siyama is from Democratic Republic of the Congo, but has been living in Minneapolis for many years. Bolingo means choose your true love. I Wanna Ride has lyrics by Woody Guthrie and music by the Klezmatics. It's a bonus track on their 20th anniversary reissue of their Wonder Wheel album. Ken and Brad Kolodner's recording Hands Cove provided Little Bird of Heaven.
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0: Bitter Withy is an English folk song by Matty Pryor, longtime lead singer with Steel Eye Span. The Danish-Norwegian-Swedish fiddle trio Fru Skagerrak did Ten Arshalingen from their new album Decennium. Little Things by Bella White started that set.
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0: Time for some music from Basque country of France by De Grands Enfants.

Stamina Island is the name of the tune and also the title of the new album by Scottish dance band Shugle Nifty. The two tracks out of Wyoming did I Caught It from their latest release, Seasons Unknown. Le Langage de Nuage comes from De Grand Enfant, based in Basque country of France. That's all for now. 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

0: date, he plays a trick on me. 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

0: Billy Strings and Gild the Lily here this morning on WTMD. Billy back in Baltimore the end of next month for his two Halloween shows, which, yeah, has become a kind of a tradition for sure. And it's still all right. It's a song from Nathaniel Rateliff as well. 611, I'm Alex Courtright, and support for the morning show comes from Game Day Men's Health, providing care for men looking to feel and perform their best. In a moment, it's the Lumineers here on TMD.
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Suzanne Vega, left of center. Music 2 from the Lumineers, a song called So Long from last year. I'm Alex Quartwright, 619. Rodrigo y Gabriela just released their new album. It's called Our Home. Recorded by the duo, produced by them as well, over in Japan. And, they're gearing up for their big tour, which brings them to the Anthem on October 20th. And between you and I will have Rod and Gab tickets for you during the course of next week and something else that's kind of special. More details to follow. Rodrigo y Gabriela, Somos Como Tú.

0: It's Maryland Music with Pressing Strings and 40 Miles here this morning in WTMD. Pressing Strings, now a four-time veteran of First Thursday Festival. Yeah, they go way back with us. Also, The Police, When the World is Running Down. Rodrigo y Gabriela, the dynamite acoustic duo. Mexico City bred, although, I mean, they're citizens of the world these days, really. Rod and Gab with Somos Como Tú, and something different about that song, right? You notice? Yeah, they're singing for the first time ever. Pretty much their entire career, the last 20-plus years, instrumental only, but this time, no. That's Rod singing, and then Gab doing a little bit of a rap thing. So there you have it. Somos Como Tú, that's it. Hey, real quick, there's a problem on the outer loop between Pering Parkway and Lock Raven Boulevard. System actually was closed for a moment. It is open. The two right lanes are blocked, though, so you've got a good 15-minute delay because of that.
1: It's the TMD Concert Calendar, made possible by Sanity Lounge. It's Monday, September 21st. Tonight, Dermot Kennedy will be at the Anthem in D.C. Dosser will be at Union Stage, also in D.C. Sarah Julia will be at the Fillmore Silk... Tonight, Dermot Kennedy will be at the Anthem in D.C. Dosser will be at Union Stage, also in D.C. Sarah Julia...

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0: little talks of monsters and men here this morning at WTMD. Dripfield, that's music from Goose, also The Neighborhood from earlier this year, a song called Hula Girl. That brings us to 6:50 and, well, just about time for Acoustic Sunrise. In fact, we'll do a song from The Sacred Souls, who are in Baltimore tomorrow with La Lome and the Womack Sisters, and then we'll do Acoustic Sunrise.
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The Sacred Souls, any old fool, they will play that for you tomorrow at Pier 6. The Constellation Tour with The Sacred Souls, a fun live act out of San Diego. Also the Womack sisters, who happen to be the granddaughters of Sam Cooke. That's real. And La Lome, this sort of musical collective out of Los Angeles. They're fun. Let's do it.

Here it comes, but, well, kind of invisible. So cloudy skies, not quite as warm. Shower and spots expected this afternoon. Highs today about 72. For this day, Monday, September 21st, the first, well, the last full day of summer as we approach the first day of fall, which is actually tomorrow night. Anyway, let's get to it. Sunrise for the 21st at 6:53, according to the Old Farmer's Almanac, and at 6:55, it's music from Jesse Wells. Jesse Wells back in our region performing next month at the Anthem, October 21st. Here he is with Bugs. Bugs, because, you know, he likes bugs. You don't have to squish it. Nope. Well,

Shadow people and bugs. No, they're not the same. Dr. Dog and Shadow People here this morning on 89.7 WTMD Taos in Baltimore, Annapolis. And for Acoustic Sunrise, Jesse Wells and his song Bugs. He has no problem with bugs. In fact, he admitted there he's considering eating them. Hey, high in protein. Come on. 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

0: Are Little Barry talking about the Outer Loop? I mean, maybe. More bad miles of road from Little Barry. Wish he gave us lovesick. Yeah, the Outer Loop between Pering Parkway and Lockhaven Boulevard, not a great spot to be right now. You see, we had an earlier accident that actually closed the Beltway for a moment. Two right lanes are blocked. Traffic is now just crawling from White Marsh Boulevard. We're talking about maybe a half an hour delay at the moment.
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Do you remember the 21st night of September? Love was changing the minds of pretenders while chasing the clouds away. Yeah, it's Earth, Wind, and Fire Day. It's September. Or maybe we should call it Maurice White Day. Actually, asked years later about that, that lyric, he said, well, it just kind of rolled off the tongue. But truth be told, that was the due date of his son Cabron. And it just kind of worked in the song, so he kept it. Immortalized that moment for the late, great Maurice White. Also a song this morning from Michael Kiwanuka, Home Again. And now West Side Cowboy, band out of England with Kick Stones, The Boys. New music on TMD.

0: Smile real nice. Courtney Barnett, Do You from Spoon. Norman Blake and Teenage Fan Club there, too, out of Scotland with It's All on My Mind. And a new song from West Side Cowboy. Kick Stones, The Boys. 7:30 here on your Monday morning. Off to the roads we go. Some good news. That problem on the outer loop of 695 all but cleared up now. That was causing some real problems. But I think we look pretty good there. Do have a crash blocking the right lane. This is 95 southbound just after 24 there in the Bell Camp area. Also, 95 southbound, the off-ramp to Caton Avenue. Do know that the left lane of that exit ramp is blocked. Crash in the city, North Fulton Avenue at Presbury Street. And also, there's a problem on 95 southbound. Let me see if I can find this. Yeah, 95 southbound, just after the Patuxent River Bridge. We're talking about the Laurel area right now. Multi-vehicle crash there. Both shoulders are blocked, and traffic is really heavy from about 32 right now. 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

Stampa, Serena Ryder. I miss those days as Jack Antonoff and Bleachers and Phoebe Bridgers. My guess is she'll play this for you next Tuesday in DC. Lost Boys.

0: guy, the original Funk Soul Brothers. Their gospel roots and their rock and soul stylings, and of course, a healthy dose of psychedelia. Talking about the Chambers Brothers from 1967, all strung out over You. Massive Attack gave us Unfinished Sympathy and music from Phoebe Bridgers, too, here on TMD.
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0: Intelligent guy.

The incomparable Eva Cassidy, Maryland's own. Eva Cassidy and her inimitable take on Wade in the Water here this morning on 89.7 WTMD Towson, Baltimore, Annapolis. Alt-J, the trio known as Alt-J, you know, Joe, Gus, and Tom. There with Hunger of the Pine and Butthole Surfers, beginning of that set, with Intelligent Guy, the so-called astronaut version. I'm Alex Courtwright, and support for the morning show comes from Game Day Men's Health, providing care for men looking to feel and perform their best. From Wade in the Water to Stone Over Water, it's Death Cab for Cutie.

0: San Luis. Music this morning from Gregory Allen Isakoff. I do love that song. I'd Miss the Birds from Joy Oladokun and Death Cab for Cutie. Their album arrived a couple of months ago. Hit Merriweather this summer. Death Cab there with Stone Over Water here on TMD.
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Vivid Hidalgo and Los Lobos, One Time, One Night. A bouncy little kind of grim story. A heart stop from the Revivalists, and now a song from John J. Lowe, also known as Monrovia. He is at the Fillmore Silver Spring tonight. Monrovia and Field Song.

0: Baltimore music with Cliff Hillis. That's new. It's Haunted here on TMD. Buckets of Rain from Dylan and Monrovia performing at Fillmore tonight. Monrovia with Field Song. 8:31 here on your Monday morning. Today, kind of cloudy. Not as warm either. It was a little toasty yesterday. Pretty good shot of seeing some shower activity in spots this afternoon in particular. Highs today about 72 degrees. I'm Alex Courtright. Let's take a look at the roads. By and large, things look fairly typical for a Monday morning. There's a couple of sticky spots, including a disabled vehicle in Joppa. This is Mountain Road right there at Philadelphia Road. Accident now pushed off onto the shoulder, the outer loop of 695 at the BW Parkway. Disabled vehicle, pardon me, right there in the roadway. This is 24 at Philadelphia Road in Edgewood. And a couple of crashes in the city, including Fulton Avenue at Presbury Street, Rolling Road at 40, and Wilkins Avenue at Southwestern Boulevard.
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Alex Brown Church, also known as Seawolf, you're a wolf. Or as some people are inclined to say, you're a woof. Peter Murphy cuts you up, and now a new song from Remy, we'll say woof, because, you know, why not? Remy Wolf here, and Bottle. TMD.

0: In Excess, The One Thing. And a song from Liam Gallagher, who today turns 54. Liam Gallagher and The River. Gallagher brothers seem to be getting along really well these days. Successful tour last year. A big documentary that's out now, doing very, very well everywhere. More concert dates next year. Yeah, Liam getting along with his big brother Noel, which is actually biblical. In Revelations, it says when the Gallagher brothers get along, it's over. The apocalypse is nigh. Let's take a look at traffic. Problem on Mountain Road southbound between 95 and Philadelphia Road closed because of a disabled vehicle in the roadway. The northbound direction in the same spot, that's causing three lanes to be blocked. So a bit of a mess there in Joppa Town. Also, the outer loop, just sluggish between... Well, we do have that vehicle that's been pushed off on the right shoulder, but it's a little heavy between... Well, okay, the vehicle is at the Parkway, 695 at the BW Parkway. The outer loop is a bit heavy in the usual spots, like between Harford Road and Delaney Valley Road. Not seeing any major hiccups in that system, inner or outer loop, just a little slow. Southbound 95, got a crash just after 175. That's going to tangle things up a little bit. Also, a disabled vehicle reported in the roadway. This is 24, Route 24 at Philadelphia Road. Crash, Rolling Road at Baltimore National Pike. Another one, Wilkins Avenue at Southwestern Boulevard. 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It's your favorite.
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0: Beck's new album, Ride Lonesome, is just out, and he's hitting the road, bringing his tour to the Anthem towards the end of next month. Beck with Disappearing Act. New music.

It's my first aid kit. No, it's first aid kit. My silver lining. Oh, just conflating things. First aid kit, the two sisters out of Sweden there. Also back with a new song, Disappearing Act, here this morning on 89.7 WTMD Towson, Baltimore, Annapolis. It's a song now from Cage the Elephant, actually by request this morning, Beaches in Tennessee.

0: Look out. Voodoo Child, Slate Return. It's Jimi Hendrix here this morning at WTMD. Cage the Elephant as well. Well, it happened on this day in 1966, 60 years ago today. September 21st, 1966. Hendrix and his new manager, Chaz Chandler, you know, originally, well, before this anyway, the bass player from the Animals. Chaz was kind of sick of the road and wanted to get into production and management and that side of the business. Anyway, they arrive in London where Chandler had discovered Hendrix, you know, back in New York in the Greenwich Village clubs, convinced him to go to London, and he said, basically, you know, Britain will be more receptive to what you want to do. Helped him form his band. And during the flight, actually, Hendrix decides to change the spelling of his first name from Jimmy, J-I-M-M-Y, to J-I-M-I. So that was a moment. Hey, it's Alex, and support for the morning show comes from Game Day Men's Health, providing care for men looking to feel and perform their best. In just a moment, it's the Shins. A little later on in the hour, we're going to check out something from Baltimore band Puddled and hear something from Ireland, too.
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James Mercer and the Shins with New Slang here this morning at WTMD. Well, here we are, finding ourselves at the last full day and night of summer 2026. Yes, the autumnal equinox arrives tomorrow evening at 8:05. So, how about the Ravens, huh? Harsh. Home opener. That was kind of a tough one. Losing to the Saints 24-17, it looked pretty good until, the fourth quarter. Kind of a collapse in the fourth quarter, which gives a lot of Ravens fans fits. You know, a little bit of buried trauma there or something. All right, we pick ourselves up and prepare for the next game, which happens to be in Brazil. You know about this, right? Ravens will be facing the Dallas Cowboys. A little bit of NFL history. The first time the NFL has appeared in Rio de Janeiro, and it'll be the Ravens and Cowboys, as I mentioned. And I've been hearing some iffy things about the stadium there, the field, maybe not in great shape. Yikes. Let's be safe, Ravens. Wait, hold on. Did someone say Brazil? Jorge Ben, the floor is yours.

Brazilian music icon Jorge Ben with Ponca de Lonca Africano. Did I say that right? I seriously doubt it. Anyway, that one for the Ravens as they head south, yeah, to play the Cowboys this coming weekend in Rio de Janeiro. Roll me, mama, roll me. It's Rayla Montaigne this morning on TMD.

0: I like that one. It's Baltimore music. It's Philadelphia music, too. Puddled with a song called Between. Heart Has to Work So Hard, Blonde Shell. And a song, too, from Ray LaMontagne, Roll Me, Mama, Roll Me.
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Taxi. Oh, Taxi. It's a new song from Michigander here this morning on WTMD. Black Dog Rabbit Hole from Devin Gilfillian. And now Buffalo Traffic Jam. Luckiest Man Alive. There's a

0: The music of the Velvet Underground, Run, Run, Run, as performed by Kurt Vile and his band, The Violators. Kurt Vile, preceded by Lucy Dacus with Ankles and Buffalo Traffic Jam, who are performing at the 930 Club. What is it, next Friday? The week after? Yeah. Buffalo Traffic Jam, Luckiest Man Alive. You know what? While we're hanging out here, I'm going to just double check that date. Buffalo Traffic Jam, that's right, October the 2nd at the 930 Club. Okay, just wanted to be accurate. Today, well, not quite as warm, which is nice, but a little bit cloudy. Could very well see some shower activity this afternoon. Highs around 72 degrees. A final look at traffic. That closure in Joppa, Mountain Road northbound, still there. Closed because of a disabled vehicle in the roadway. Not sure the story, but Mountain Road northbound between Philadelphia Road and 95 is shut down. Southbound, actually, it's also closed. Both directions closed. Between 95 and Philadelphia Road. A crash in Catonsville, Rolling Road at Baltimore National Pike. Heavy traffic on 95 southbound between 24 and 152. Not sure that's because of construction or what, but overall, though, things are beginning to quiet down rather nicely.
1: I heard one song this morning, which reminded me of another song, which reminded me of this movie, and then that reminded me of that show Freaks and Geeks. And then I have no idea how we got here. I'm Rich Rudell. 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

0: Listening to the latest from Kings of Leon from their upcoming 10th studio album, Oh My Beloved. That's their new song, My Whole World, officially out the record on November 6th. It's their first self-produced album, and it's described as an emotional love letter to family. I'm Izzy Bavis for 89.7 WTMD. Grateful to be with you this morning. Noah Kahn there at the top with Homesick. And next, Maya Hawk with Missing Out. I find her singing voice and her speaking voice, because she's also an actress, to be so satisfying. So excited to bring you a little calm start to our Monday morning. I spent the weekend fishing and catching crabs on the Eastern Shore. So excited to be back, and hopefully a little bit fall weather on the way. I don't know. Here's to hoping. Next is Maya Hawk on 89.7 TMD, Maryland's NPR music station.
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Medium build with Home Depot from their new album, King of Having Fun, playing Washington, D.C.'s 930 Club on October 4th. Always a fun little experiment of, will this guy also be as big as Noah Kahan? That was the vibe I was getting when I was listening to that song, so only time will tell. He's been popping up all over my Instagram feed doing like different press tour stuff, so I don't know. Maybe. I'm Izzy Bavis, Bob Marley, the head and the heart, and local music from the Greenberry Woods next on TMD.

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0: 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All I Want Is You. The Greenberry Woods joined Rob Tim in studio this past summer to talk about their return to music, and always excited to bring in the local artists right here into the TMD studios. Speaking of, I am going to be chatting with Micah E. Wood. Going to air the interview later this week about his deluxe edition of his album, You, Me, The Rain, that comes out at the end of this week. So stay tuned for that. But in the meantime, we are looking at songs that went viral on TikTok but have that 90s feel.
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0: 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And it's also no secret that kids of today are obsessed with the 90s, not only in music, but it also seems like fashion, too. We are going to listen to two songs that came out in the early 90s that, you know, in the past 5 years have really had a resurgence because of TikTok and Instagram Reels. I am the Gen Z radio host here to bring you that type of information. You can't get it anywhere else but on WTMD. Starting off with the Sundays, and here's where the story ends. I saw this clip of them talking, and one of them was saying that their kids actually notified them that their song was going viral. And then, of course, the Cranberries with Linger coming out 3 years later in 93. I feel like both of these songs are just so iconic, but also viral. And then, of course, the Cranberries with Linger coming out 3 years later in 93. I feel like both of these songs are just so iconic, but also

Listening to The Cranberries with Linger on 89.7 WTMD, along with The Sundays, some classic 90s songs that have now become very familiar with Gen Z and Gen Alpha because of social media. Shifting gears to new music from Bridget Calls Me Baby out of Chicago. They have this timeless feel, but it's music that came out earlier this year. Here's their song, I Can Take the Sun Out of the Sky. New music, TMD.

0: Scarecrow on 89.7 WTMD. We also heard from Nico Case and Bridget Calls Me Baby. Next is the latest from This Is Lorelai. Nate Amos is getting a lot of attention, even talking about diving into like the length of the album to have the best listenership when he talked to The New Yorker. His new album, The Singer in My Band, is out now. I've got his song, Billy Came Back. Next hour, the latest from Genesis Owusu and Eddie 9 Volt and so many others. So make sure you stay tuned. This is TMD.
1: 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It's Monday, September 21st. Tonight, Dermot Kennedy will be at the Anthem in D.C. Dosser will be at Union Stage, also in D.C. Sarah Julia will be at the Fillmore Silver Spring. And Jenna Rain will be at the Atlantis. On Tuesday night, The Sacred Souls, La Loma, and the Womack Sisters will be at Pier 6 Pavilion. And Thousand Below will be at the Auto Bar. On Wednesday, the Reverend Horton Heat will be at Elkton Music Hall. And Cabaret Voltaire will be at the Howard Theater. On Thursday, it's the Circle Jerks, Haywire, and Negative Approach at the 9:30 Club. 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

0: listening to the latest from Genesis Owusu on 89.7 WTMD. He was one of our performers for Public Radio Music Day a few years ago. And also, I swear I heard one of his songs in an ad recently when I was watching Law & Order. So there's that. Prince at the top there with Raspberry Beret. Next is Sinead O'Connor with The Emperor's New Clothes. We'll also listen to the latest from Eddie Ninevolt. And Weezer with Best Coast, their song that came out I think in 2014, is now having a moment yet again, and they are capitalizing on it. Even recently, Weezer tapped Remy Wolf to do a cover of it at a live performance. That is all in this next half hour on TMD.
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Listening to the latest from 89 Volt on 89.7 WTMD with Blowing Up. We also heard from Alan Stone and Sinead O'Connor. I'm Izzy Bavis. Next is Weezer with Best Coast for their song Go Away. Although it's been nearly 12 years since the song originally came out, it has had a resurgence. And this past weekend, Weezer performed it live on stage with Remy Wolf, who's really having a moment right now. Here is that original version with Best Coast on TMD.

0: That was a live session we did with, yes, Adele, right here at the WTMD studios. That was Right as Rain. I'm Izzy Bavis for WTMD, and stay tuned. We're listening at Leon Bridges, some of his new music and earlier tracks.
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0: 89.7 WTMD, I'm Izzy Bavis, and we are looking through some songs from Leon Bridges. We're starting off with Beyond, one of, I feel like, his most notable earlier tracks from his 2018 album, Good Thing. This is definitely one of my favorite songs from Leon Bridges. It is just so soulful, but also just so tender at moments, and really just explaining the love to have for someone. Then we're going to listen to a song from his album that came out last fall, Leon. We have the song Peaceful Place. This is definitely one of those tranquil vibes type of songs. Really makes you just sit and enjoy the moment. And then we're going to end this set with the latest. His new album comes out this Friday titled Happiness Anytime. And we are looking at his song Talk It Over. Leon Bridges has also done some amazing collaborations with Krungbin, among others. But right now we are just looking at some of his solo work throughout the eras and ending with his new and latest music. So first up, it is Beyond by Leon Bridges here on TMD.

Listening to music from Leon Bridges' upcoming record titled Happiness Anytime. It is Talk It Over. He has been releasing this album in parts with the final installment coming out this Friday. We also heard from his previous record, Leon with Peaceful Place and Beyond from his 2018 album. I'm Izzy Bavis for WTMD, The Flaming Lips next here. Also looking at Fast Car from Tracy Chapman. As always, make sure you stay tuned to WTMD next hour at 12:30. It's Women Who Rock, listening to some Wet Leg to get us that energy we need to get through a Monday. In the meantime, it's The Flaming Lips. Yoshimi battles the pink robots. Let's get into it on TMD.

0: A timeless one from Tracy Chapman, Fast Car on 89.7 WTMD. Yoshimi Battles the Pink Robots Part 1 from The Flaming Lips, also in that set. Nathaniel Rateliff and the Night Sweats next year with Thank You. We'll also hear next hour from Jesse Wells, the Womack Sisters, Twings, and of course, Women Who Rock at 12:30. Thank you again to everyone who joined me last week for that Phoebe giveaway. I'm very excited to see you, if you won, at Capital One Arena on September 29th. All right, thank you again to all of our members tuning in. You make the music happen here on WTMD, and we are so grateful that you tune in every day. It really does make a difference, so thank you so much. And the song Thank You from Nathaniel Rateliff and the Night Sweats is next, so stay tuned.
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0: Jesse Wells, won't you come out tonight? I feel like it's a perfect way to end the summer with that song. And yes, I'm saying summer is ending because I really want fall to come. I'm ready for fall activities. I'm ready to wear a sweater. I'm ready to eat soup every day. And I feel like what better way to celebrate it than with Jesse Wells and that classic track, Won't You Come Out Tonight, from his new album, Masks Off. I'm Izzy Bavis for 89.7 WTMD, Blur, Yardak, and the Womack Sisters all in this next set. 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We've got a lot of music this hour, so make sure you stick around. 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

I know the landlord, Fat Andy, and I bet he'd be up for giving you a leg up if you just give him a hand. Just don't be doing originals, play the standards and don't get political. I know what that dickhead singer's like. He'll end up in the back of an ambulance with the mic stand rammed up his twice over, all because he couldn't ignore the flag and be polite. Show some respect and listen to my advice, because if you don't challenge me on anything, you'll find I'm actually very nice. Are you listening?

The Womack Sisters, If I Let You, off of their new album. It's an eponymous record. And yes, they are sisters. I feel like this is every, when I was a little girl, I really wanted sisters. And my dream was that we would be in a band called Sisters Band. So they're sort of living the dream of working together and being able to have grown up and know each other so well. And I just carry on their voices into the beautiful songs that we get to hear on 89.7 WTMD. I'm Izzy Bavis, Yard Act, and Blur in that member-powered set. Next is R.E.M., The War on Drugs, and Twings, who just played last night in Baltimore, their song More Than Human. It's here on TMD. This is R.E.M., Pop Song 89.

0: 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It's Twings with More Than Human. We also heard from The War on Drugs and REM in that set. 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
0: 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It is time for Women Who Rock. We take a moment out of our day to celebrate all the amazing female musicians we play here on WTMD. Today we are looking at Wet Leg, Mange 2, and Catch These Fists. Wet Leg has really been having a moment after the release of their sophomore album, Moisturizer, last summer. Not only did the record come out, but they were featured for a Tiny Desk on NPR. They were on SNL UK, and Mange 2 was featured in the hit HBO series Heated Rivalry. Now, another song from Heated Rivalry has also been deemed a hit and is going to be on tomorrow night's episode for Dancing with the Stars for their hit song night. And I am excited. I am back watching Dancing with the Stars. So if you watch Dancing with the Stars, let me know who you think should win. Anyways, Wet Leg for Women Who Rock here on TMD with Mange 2.

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Join me tomorrow, same time, same place, 12:30 on TMD. Next is the latest from Caroline Rose. Their new album, Gentling the Horse at the Walt Whitman Mall, is out October 23rd, playing a show right here in Baltimore at Pier 6 Pavilion, supporting Modest Mouse on October 9th. Here is the latest from their record. It's called Chow Mein.

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0: 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I'm Izzy Bavis for 89.7 WTMD. Role Models got a new album out playing tomorrow in D.C. I wish we got more clarity on whether or not he is still dating Dakota Johnson, but again, this is not a gossip show, so we are not going to dwell on that for too long. Next hour, we'll hear from the Linda Lindas, Pete Yorn, local music from Brenda, and then a roundup of local shows at 1:30. Stay tuned. 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

0: Everybody's favorite, the Linda Lindas on 89.7 WTMD. I feel like they are, this band, definitely worth watching. And if you're going to Power to the People Fest first weekend in October, definitely catch their set. Next year on TMD, Mayor Hawthorne, Radiohead, and Pete Yorn in this next member-powered set. We'll also be winding down summer tunes with Dire Straits and Sultans of Swing. 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

89.7 WTMD Pete Yorn with the title track from his new album, All the Beauty. Radiohead, Mayer Hawthorne, all in that commercial-free set. Dire Straits next year with Sultans of Swing. I intro'd this song at the beginning of the summer as part of my beach playlist, and now we are saying goodbye to the beach tunes because fall has to be coming. I am manifesting it for you. I am manifesting it for myself. It has to be coming, but in the meantime, we can still listen to some summer music here on TMD.

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0: 89.7 WTMD. I'm Izzy Mavis. And now it's time for a roundup of local shows and events right here in Baltimore. Tonight, it is swing night at Mobtown Ballroom. Tomorrow, the Sacred Souls, La Lom, and the Womack Sisters are at Pier 6 Pavilion. Also at Metro, it's Jillian Carter, Starveling, Letters to You, and Still Drift. Wednesday is Greenhouse at Current Space. And then we have Castle Rat, Onto Others, and Wraith Night at Wax Atlas. 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And then at Metro, it's Scalp, Gasket, and Nerve Ending playing a show. 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At Wax Atlas, we have Grudge, Ousted, Shock Collar, and Cheat Death. On Saturday, it's Exhibition, Torn Memory, Headboard, and Noise Pollution at the Undercroft. And then Problems, Sage Hardware, and Overton Wido are at the LaMondo on Howard Street. Sunday is Able Street Fair with DJ Mills, Dominique DeLeo, Truth Tables, and Missy Malouf at Able and 30th Street. It's also the Baltimore Record Bazaar at Peabody Heights Brewery. That's a roundup of events in our very busy city of Baltimore. Now to the music with Wild Child and End of the World.

listening to new music from Soccer Mommy on 89.7 WTMD. Rings of Saturn is her first new song in 2 years. I'm very excited for the new music. As always, Soccer Mommy, Clairo, and Snail Mail all seem like in the same like generation or class of musician in my mind. And I'm super excited because next week, Soccer Mommy and Snail Mail are co-headlining the Silver Spring, this Fillmore at Silver Spring on October 1st. So if you're not going to New Next Film Festival and you're going to that, well, let me know how it is. Next here on WTMD, it's Courtney Barnett, Stay in Your Lane, and Jenny Lewis on the mix on TMD.

0: Curtis on 89.7 WTMD, just one of the guys. Courtney Barnett in the mix as well. And next is the latest from Fontaines, D.C. They return with a new record this October titled Dopamine Chamber. I have their song, Marianne. Next hour on WTMD, we'll listen to the latest from Social Distortion, Father John Misty, looking back at an in-studio session we did with Middle Kids, and then taking a taste of two artists who will be at All Things Go this week at Merriweather Post Pavilion. Thank you again to all of our members joining us today. You make the music happen, and we truly couldn't do it without you, so thank you.
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0: 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It's 89.7 WTMD. I'm Izzy Bavis. At the top was the latest from Social Distortion. Next is George Ezra, Brett Denon, and new music from Father John Misty. I'm Izzy Bavis, and you're listening to Maryland's NPR music station, WTMD.
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Music from Father John Misty with the payoff on 89.7 WTMD. Brett Denon and George Ezra along in that member-powered set. Next on TMD, JD McPherson and the song that Steven Sanchez kind of got famous for, Until I Found You. We'll also listen back to a live in-studio session we did at Ramset on Stage in Annapolis with Middle Kids performing their song Highlands. That's next year on WTMD.

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2: 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I'm Izzy Bavis, and now we are looking at two artists who will be playing at the All Things Go Music Festival this weekend at Meriwether Post Pavilion. I got to go a few years ago, got to see some of my favorite artists, and learn more about the lineup and learn from, see some new artists I hadn't heard of before. These are obviously artists you have heard of before. We play them often on WTMD, but I do think we are lucky enough that they are coming back and playing the All Things Go Music Festival, so if you haven't seen them yet this year, it's a great chance. We're going to start off with Mitski with one of her sadder songs, Bug Like an Angel. I really think it showcases her depth and her range. You know, she has put out some songs that have become super trendy, like Nobody, some more upbeat songs, like My Love, which is like funny to say upbeat. I guess I mean more hopeful. But Bug Like an Angel is sort of her return to form from her last few releases of this kind of devastating truth of struggle, of trying to figure out how do you get better? How do you move through this sadness that feels so deep and singular. Then we're going to listen to The Beths. I feel like The Beths have just really come up and become this band that people are, you know, super familiar with, and also bridging the gap between, you know, more new fans of The Beths and then also, with their tour with Spoon, bringing that older generation and younger generation together to sort of see that cross-generational fan base. So we're going to listen to Mitski, we're going to listen to The Beths, and that's here on 89.7 TMD.

The Beths on 89.7 WTMD with Expert in a Dying Field. We also heard from Mitski. Both will be at Meriwether Post Pavilion this weekend for the All Things Go Music Festival. Next, it's time for some Jack White and Neighbors Blues.

have nothing.

0: My Morning Jacket with Everyday Magic from their latest full release is that came out spring 2025. We also heard from U2 and Jack White in that set. I'm Izzy Bavis for 89.7 WTMD, and I'm getting on out of here because Rich Riddell is in studio next. Until tomorrow, 10 to 3 on WTMD. Stay tuned, stay tapped, and stay wonderful, Baltimore. I'll see you tomorrow. Bye.
1: I don't want a laugh track in the morning. I don't want people yelling at me. 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I want music. 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

0: Mega Sound with Supersize on WTMD, Maryland's NPR music station. One of my favorite of the newer tracks that we're playing. It is Rich Rudell here with you for the rest of the afternoon, taking you into the evening. Coming up this week, we have OK Go is going to call in and check in about their visit to Maryland. They're going to be at Ocean's Calling this weekend, and so will I. But for the rest of this hour, we have a lot of great total music discovery going on. We have local music from Maggie Rogers. We have the daughter of a rock legend. We also have the son of a rock legend. All of that's coming up on 89.7 WTMD.
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That's Ziggy Marley right there with Hey People Now featuring Nika Costa. And that one just got a brand new video, another piece of the world he's been building around Brightside. A record came out earlier this year. Ziggy made it with his brother Steven. And I love that he's still finding different ways into reggae after doing this for basically his entire life. That's new Ziggy Marley on WTMD, Maryland's NPR music station. I am Rich Rudell. This is Bill Withers. Ain't no-

0: Maryland's own Maggie Rogers with Don't Forget Me. It is Rich Rudell. And Maggie recently posted about the passing of Dolly Parton and did a little bit of her own version of Here You Come Again. I'll let you hear a tiny bit.
1: Here you come again.
0: I mean, that voice doing Dolly Parton. Not that anybody could do it Dolly's way, but Maggie does it her own way and makes it beautiful. It is Rich Rudell, more Total Music Discovery on the way. I told you that we had a son of a rock legend, and we did play Ziggy Marley, but we still have that daughter of a rock legend coming up on Maryland's NPR music station, WTMD.
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I told you I was going to play the daughter of a rock legend, and I am about to. Of course, that was Hole with Violet, and I'm going from Hole Violet to Violet Grohl. Violet Grohl has been carving out her own thing, and this one has some teeth. This is Thumb on WTMD, Maryland's NPR music station. And yes, I absolutely did this on purpose.

0: That's Garbage with Super Vixen. That opened up their debut album back in 1995. And I don't think it quite gets enough love. Rich Rudell with you on WTMD, Maryland's NPR music station. Coming up at 5 o'clock, the 5 o'clock shadow. We're going back to the early 80s for a song with a harpsichord, a very weird time signature, and lyrics that can be read a couple of different ways. And if you're a Guy Ritchie person, you definitely know it from Snatch, that incredible slow-motion pub fight sequence scene. Honestly, that movie may have permanently attached this song to people getting punched in the face. Somebody Else takes it on at 5, 5 o'clock shadow, coming up on Maryland's NPR music station, WTMD.
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0: What a great old school vibe from the Sacred Souls on Maryland's NPR music station, WTMD. It is Rich Rudell here with you this afternoon. And tomorrow night, the Sacred Souls, Lalam, and the Womack Sisters at Pier 6, September 22nd, 6:30, right there on the Inner Harbor. Coming up shortly, brand new Brandon Flowers. And I've got Baltimore music for you too, Nourished by Time on the way. And as always, come find me on Instagram at RW Rudell. Say hey. I'm usually there talking about music or posting something that I thought was funnier than it actually was. Who knows? You might find it funny too.
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0: I don't believe it. 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Hey, Ray. Hey, Sugar. 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
1: 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And we're loved everywhere we go.
0: That sounds like us.
1: We sing about beauty and we sing about truth. At 10,000.

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1: I love that song, Dr. Hook and the Medicine Show, the cover of Rolling Stone. If you remember in Almost Famous, the whole band starts singing it. And that's a great movie, and we are going to have to hit that soundtrack because I am amazed by soundtracks, especially really good ones. Music directors of films and directors that put together soundtracks that really, really stick with you, and they become part of the movie where you don't forget the song from a scene. Like I played the other day some of Tarantino's songs. Scorsese does a great job in all of his films. Golden Brown, which was in Snatch, and you may hear from at some point today. This is the latest from Brandon Flowers. It's Plans on WTMD, Maryland's NPR music station.

0: Nourished by Time right there. Baltimore's own Marcus Brown. He grew up listening to his parents' hip-hop, jazz, and 90s R&B and started playing guitar after seeing Michael Jackson have Slash perform, and eventually went off to Berkeley. And apparently songwriter Pat Pattison, in Marcus' words, the only professor who let me be weird. See? Stay weird. I've been telling you that all along. Baltimore music on WTMD. I'm Rich Rudell. Let's see how Baltimore is moving. In Jessup, the BW Parkway southbound is stop and go between 175 and 197. At Fort Meade, 32 westbound is stop and go between NSA employees only exit and 95, about 16 minutes through there. In Hanover, Maryland 100 westbound is crawling between Arundel Mills Boulevard and the Mark station at Dorsey. Arundel County's getting slammed, huh? Don't worry, I got more. In Baltimore City, there's a crash on 95 southbound between Eastern Avenue and O'Donnell Street. It's been moved to the left shoulder, but you're still looking at a delay with stop-and-go traffic from 895. 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That's traffic on WTMD. I am Rich Rudell. 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

Queens of the Stone Age, Easy Street. Let's keep it dirty right now. It's the dead weather. Jack White, WTMD.

0: Drive-by truckers, shut up and get on the plane. Very aggressive, but efficient. I respect it. Rich Riedel with you on WTMD, Maryland's NPR music station. And we've been circling today's 5 o'clock shadow all afternoon. The Stranglers, Golden Brown. There it is. No more clues. Or maybe I did give it up. I don't remember. Now the fun part. I'm not telling you who covers it. That's the 5 o'clock shadow coming up at 5.
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4: 5 o'clock shadow time, and Golden Brown is one of those great, how did this band make this record songs? Stranglers came out of that snarling British punk and new wave world, and then in 1981, they make this elegant, almost Baroque sounding song for La Foley. It would become their biggest UK hit, reaching number two. Huge part of that sound comes from keyboardist Dave Greenfield, and Hugh Cornroll has talked about the lyrics having that deliberate double meaning, a woman and heroin, which makes the whole thing even stranger. This confrontational punk band suddenly makes something genuinely beautiful. I'm Rich Rudell. This is the 5 o'clock shadow on WTMD. The original first, The Stranglers, Golden Brown.

Golden Brown, the Stranglers, and one of the most beautiful songs I've ever heard. I love it. Can't see it without, hear it without seeing Snatch. That's the original. Now here's Cage the Elephant with a live version.

0: That's Cage the Elephant taking on the Stranglers' Golden Brown. That comes from their Unpeeled, their 2017 live record. Cage stripped everything back, brought in strings, additional percussion, and recorded those performances across four cities, including right down 95 in D.C., the Lincoln Theater on April 22nd, 2017, so maybe you were there. And I love what happens to Golden Brown in their hands. They don't try the impossible task of trying to out-weird the Stranglers. They just lean into how beautiful the song already is. That's the Stranglers into Cage the Elephant. That's your 5 o'clock shadow. I'm Richard L. on Maryland's NPR music station, WTMD.
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Bob Marley jamming on WTMD, Maryland's NPR music station. Played Ziggy earlier. Does that mean I also have to play Dave since I played Violet Grohl? Who knows? I think I might have to make that happen. Lord has a pretty great couple of weekends coming up. She has Austin City Limits October 3rd, and she's out to Arizona for Form on the 9th, and somehow right back to Austin for the second weekend of Austin City Limits on the 10th. It's a lot of airport for three shows. It's Rich Rudell. This is Lord. What was that? On WTMD, Maryland's NPR music station, Bayside, statewide.

0: That's Stone Over Water, Death Cab for Cutie on Maryland's NPR music station, WTMD. I'm Richard Dell. It's time to take another check on the ride home. In Jessup, the BW Parkway southbound is stop and go between 175 and 197. In Arbutus, the inner loop is slow between 95 and Security Boulevard. You're looking at about a 14-minute delay. And over in Woodlawn, the I-70 westbound is stop and go between 695 and US 29, about a 10-minute ride. I'm Rich Rudell. 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
1: It's the TMD Concert Calendar, made possible by Sanity Lounge. It's Monday, September 21st. Tonight, Dermot Kennedy will be at the Anthem in D.C. Dosser will be at Union Stage, also in D.C. Sarah Julia will be at the Fillmore Silver Spring, and Jenna Rain will be at the Atlantis. On Tuesday night, The Sacred Souls, La Loma, and the Womack Sisters will be at Pier 6 Pavilion, and Thousand Below will be at the Auto Bar. On Wednesday, the Reverend Horton Heat will be at Elkton Music Hall, and Cabaret Voltaire will be at the Howard Theater. On Thursday, it's the Circle Jerks, Haywire, and Negative Approach at the 930 Club. 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

0: That's Seasons, Chris Cornell on Maryland's NPR music station WTMD. And I did a little thing there. It was definitely on purpose. That song stops me every time. Cornell, acoustic guitar. Song originally showed up on the single soundtrack back in 1992, right in the middle of the whole Seattle explosion. Before that, it was another one of those unmistakable Seattle voices. Mark Lanegan with PJ Harvey and Hit the City. That was from Mark's 2004 Bubblegum with PJ Harvey sharing vocals. And Josh from Queens of the Stone Age is also among the musicians on the track. Little connectivity. I like to play that. I also like Connect Four. That's Richard Dell on Maryland's NPR music station, WTMD.
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0: That is new Beck right there, Disappearing Act, the third single from his new record, Ride Lonesome. And we don't have to wait long to get Beck around here. He is coming to the Anthem in D.C. October 25th. So you have a new album, new live Beck about a month away. Not a bad situation to find ourselves in. I'm Rich Rudell. We're going to get weird on the other side. More Total Music Discovery on Maryland's NPR music station, WTMD.
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The Stones with Dance, Little Sister, on Maryland's NPR music station, WTMD. That thing is just Keith Richards finding a riff and apparently deciding, yeah, we can live here for a while. I agree. Come find me on Instagram at RW Rudell. Music, records, nerd stuff, baseball, whatever weird rabbit hole I've fallen into today might be on there. Mostly I look at recipes. Let's keep the guitars dirty. This is the Black Keys on Maryland's NPR music station, WTMD.

0: Baltimore music right there. Matters on WTMD, Maryland's NPR music station. It is Rich Riddell, and coming up tonight at 7 on World Cafe, it is Biba Doobie. And the first time she visited the cafe, she was only 20, performing from her bedroom. Since then, she's toured with Taylor Swift, worked with Rick Rubin, and now she's 4 albums deep with Pylon. Tonight, she talks about everything that changed in her early 20s, how that found its way onto the new record, and what it's like when one of your heroes, Chino Moreno from Deftones, suddenly winds up on your album. That's World Cafe tonight at 7, right here on WTMD, Maryland's NPR music station, Bayside statewide. And on the other side of this is when I get really weird. Stick around. You'll see.
1: I don't want a laugh track in the morning. I don't want people yelling at me. I don't like long commercial sets where commercials are screaming at you for attention. I want music. I want stories. I want perspective. 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

premise. My name is Mud on Maryland's NPR music station, WTMD. And before that, you had Ween with Voodoo Lady. We're getting weird today. I decided that earlier, and apparently nobody's trying to stop me. So, where do you go after Primus? Sweden, obviously. Viagra Boys made a song about sports. Not any particular sport, just sports. 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

0: They might be giants. Don't let's start. And, you know, since we're getting weird today, those guys are basically tenured professors in getting weird. They might be giants are taking over the 930 Club in D.C. for four nights, November 19th through the 22nd. They will spotlight a different album in the opening set each night. Two sets, eight-piece band, no opener. Four nights of They Might Be Giants, and that seems like the correct amount of They Might Be Giants. That's going to do it for me today. World Cafe is coming up at 7. We have time for a little bit more weird right after this on Maryland's NPR Music Station, WTMD.
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4: 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And as Biba Doobie knows, sometimes things can abruptly shift.
5: All of a sudden, I was in my mid-20s, and everything that I felt so sure about and everyone in my life that I thought was in my life forever just kind of came, like, crumbling down before my eyes.
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5: 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That's all I want.
4: 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I'm Marina Duras. This is World Cafe. Now, World Cafe is a radio show, but it is also a podcast. 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Here's Rufus Wainwright. I don't know what it is.

Hey, hope you're having a good one. I'm Marina Duras. This is World Cafe. You're about to hear two artists who collaborated on the new Biba Doobie album here. In a minute, you'll hear one who will also be appearing on SNL this season. But first, Hayley Williams, Glum. In the way-

0: You can catch that band playing Saturday Night Live on October 3rd. It is Turnstile. You can also hear Turnstile frontman Brendan Yates on Viva Doobie's new album. She is here to dig into that record and catch up right after this on World Cafe.
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0: This is World Cafe. I'm Rena Duris. The first time Viva Doobie was on the World Cafe, she was just 20 years old, and she performed her songs live from her own bedroom. Since then, things have changed a lot for her professionally. For instance, she's had massive headlining tours, opened for Taylor Swift, and she's worked with Rick Rubin. But as you might expect for someone in their 20s, things have also changed for her personally. Today, Viva Doobie talks about her fourth album, Pylon, and how her personal and professional growth shaped the album. Pylon, named in part for electricity towers, which reminded her of her connection to friends and family while she was isolated on tour over the past few years, also includes a lot of the friends she's made, like Hayley Williams, Turnstile's Brendan Yates, and Chino Marino of Deftones. Our conversation is coming up, but first, the lead single from Pylon. Here's Viva Doobie, Sun Has Set.

0: From her new album, Pylon, that was Biba Doobie, Sun Has Set. She's my guest today. I'm Raina Duras. This is World Cafe. Biba Doobie, welcome back to the cafe.
1: Hey, thanks for having me back.
0: So good to see you. Always so happy to chat with you. Now, that song we just heard, that's kind of like what some people would call a kiss-off, if you want to put it that way. You don't have to name names here, but could you give us an idea of who you might be addressing in a song like that?
1: It's interesting with my music because at times, like, I get, like, I feel like it's human to contradict yourself constantly. And I think I do that a lot within my own songs, and whether that's, like, in an album or whether that's literally within, like, 2.5 minutes.
0: Yeah.
1: I think I do that in Sun Has Set, where I'm referring to someone, and then for a second I'm like, am I really referring to that person or am I referring to myself? So it's like kind of like an up and down, like, roller coaster of emotions. And it's I think people think this is a romantic song about a romantic relationship, but no, it's about kind of like losing touch of someone that, yeah, that I miss, that I love. Like, it's losing friendships, all that sad stuff.
0: Yeah. And that you might not have had the opportunity to say some of the things you maybe wanted to say to them.
1: Exactly. And I think this is like tunnel vision. So it's
0: right.
1: This is how the anger feels like in me. Yeah.
0: How does it feel being able to put those kinds of feelings into a song and sing those words, even if you couldn't say them to someone?
1: Obviously, it's really cathartic. I think that's like the first thing that pops in my head, where it's like, oh, so not really necessarily thinking about how many people are listening to the song afterwards. I'm just like, haha, I hate this person, I hate this person, blah, blah, blah, blah. And I just like vomit it on the page. And then I have to kind of obviously go through the whole idea of them having to hear it and then the awkwardness after that.
0: Have you experienced that? Like, where someone has been like, B, is this song about me?
1: Like, yeah.
0: Really?
1: Since I think I was 17, since I started making music, I think what's like, what I love and about me as a songwriter, and but also what I find most frustrating, is that I have always struggled to communicate my feelings in romantic relationships, in relationships in general, just like within a conversation. But as soon as you hand me a guitar, I'm like the annoying person in the room. It's like, oh, finally it makes sense. So, yes, like, I see it's very cathartic and good for my head to write these songs.
0: If you're just tuning in, I'm talking to Biba Doobie about her new album, Pylon. Let's talk about that specific period of your life when you started to write this record. You'd had a very busy few years. Did you get a chance to slow down or step back or breathe at all?
1: Yes, I think in terms of how I was living my life then, like, and I think at points now, like, I really took a step away from social media, and so it felt like I had double the time that I usually had. And usually, like, I take a year to like relax and write, but I'm constantly writing. Like, I wish I was that person to like, I'm gonna give myself a break, and like, I'm not gonna bring my guitar back to my hotel room. Like, it's like an ex. And so like, I have this thing where it's like I constantly write, and then because I had less distractions and, you know, was kind of living in the real world and like experiencing all my real emotions in real time, I felt like I had more time, and I felt like I wrote way more than I usually did. And I think there was a lot of anger, frustration built in me. I think especially after This Is How Tomorrow Moves, where like the last single, like one of my favorite songs off that record is called Beaches, and the last single has lyrics that have I'm sure now, I'm sure. And I think seeing that every single night just almost felt like a constant slap in the face, because I felt like dishonest every time I sang. Cause like,
0: really?
1: I'm not sure, like, yeah, because I, but I, now I can sing that song and find, and you know, find the beauty in like stepping back into that point where I did feel sure, and I felt sure of myself, and I felt like I had everything planned out. I don't know, like I hit 25 and I was in my mid, and all of a sudden I was in my mid-20s, and everything that I felt so sure about and everyone in my life that I thought was in my life forever just kind of came like crumbling down before my eyes. And then all of a sudden I realized that maybe growing up is basically just figuring stuff out like all the time. And so I was writing in that period of my life.
0: Yeah. Well, I want to hear another song from the record now, and it's a song that gives a nod to some older technology, but it's something I have to admit, as a radio host, I'm always happy to hear a person in their 20s sing about It's the song Radio. Could you tell us about Radio?
1: I think that's me. And like, there's a section in Parliament where I'm trying to take back my power. And I think there's a song called Nothing to Prove, as well as this song called Radio, that in my head kind of represent that feeling I had when I wrote the song.
0: Yeah. This is Biba Doobie, Radio on World Cafe.

0: from her new album, Pylon. 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On your radio, I'm Raina Duras with Viva Doobie on World Cafe. So reading through the credits for Pylon, you've got a lot of familiar names that pop up in there. There's Matty Healy and George Daniel of the 1975 did some producing. Haley Williams on Nothing to Prove. Turnstiles, Brendan Yates is on Powerlines, and we're going to talk about that in a bit. And one of my favorite artists, Chino Moreno of Deftones, is on this record as well. Before we dig into that stuff, how did you decide who you wanted to work with?
1: You know what's so interesting is that it was like a mixture of people reaching out and a mixture of me being like, hey, like, if I like was going to leave this earth tomorrow, who would I want to be in studio with? And it got really dark at one point during Pylon where I felt really, really sad in the writing process and like everything that I was going through at the point in my life that I was thinking about that. Like, if I could be in any room with anyone, who would it be? And the first person that I had in mind was Telfight, was Shane Run from Telfight. And then obviously Chino from Deftones. And I'm so grateful to have, you know, been in a session, like in a studio session with him, what, for two, three days with Chino in Nashville. And we actually like made two songs that I think will eventually see the light of day. But like on Pylon, it's like he graced us with some nice shouty backing vocals, and that's it. But like, that's all I need. That's all I want.
0: What is your earliest memory of hearing Deftones?
1: I'm trying to think, like, maybe I was like 19 or 20, and I don't know, I think I was like on YouTube and I was, you know, doing the classic thing where I was just letting it run through like loads of different music videos, and I like love music videos and love watching music videos, and it played, I think, was it Shove It on like, I think it was like Modern Summer. Yes. And I remember being like, whoa, what the hell? And it was just, and I think a couple of years later, like, I like got into them for a bit and then like kind of got distracted in the midst of life. And then I was getting with my current boyfriend and I was very deep in my Deftones phase again. And I remember playing, teaching him how to play that riff by Deftones. That's like my, like, the most like, intense memory I can think of. So, yeah.
0: I'm going to play a bit of my own summer, Shove It. This is Deftones on World Cafe.

That was a bit of Deftones, My Own Summer, Shove It. I'm talking to Viva Doobie. Chino Marino of Deftones appears on her new album, Pylon. I'm going to play a clip of Satellite because I do want people to hear your voice in the chorus because it sounds like Viva Doobie, but you also do a pretty good Deftones kind of like yell in there that I heard it right away. And I was like, oh, yeah, that's awesome. Like a great combination of these two things. Let's hear Satellite. It's Viva Doobie on World Cafe.

0: A bit of Satellite by Viva Duvi on World Cafe from her new album Pylon. I'm Raina Duras here with V talking about the record. Next song I want to talk about is Power Lines with Brendan Yates from Turnstile. The album is called Pylon, which could be a reference to those giant electrical towers, that like the big ones that connect the high voltage lines to like different towns. Why was that image something that spoke to you?
1: Dude, I was just so desperate on the road. I was so lonely. I was lonely as hell. And I just like gravitated towards anything that reminded me that I wasn't too far from home, or I was connected somehow. And I, on that tour specifically, that's when I was completely off social media. And it was like the first time I was using like my phone, like how you're meant to use your phone. And so like I felt like anything that made me feel relatively close to the people I loved back in London, I would just fixate on. And I fixated on these massive things. And not to say that like that pylon specifically that I've drove past in America is the pylon connecting to my mate from the UK. No, but it's, I guess it's like the idea that these massive, like brute, like industrial things that like almost represent such like an old world is like carrying like the weight of like communication and electricity through like every city, connecting everything. And I think that idea I just got so like enamored and like interested by. But like I didn't want Pylon the album to like necessarily be like conceptual record about like pylons. It was just a symbol. It's just a symbol that I really loved, and I thought they looked badass, honestly. Like,
0: we're gonna hear some of Power Lines. Before we hear it, why was Brendan Yates from Turnstile someone you wanted to work with?
1: I love his voice. I love Turnstile the band. And I also think I needed like a sort of like Chino-esque, like soaring over chaotic guitars, vocals. And I thought Brandon was the perfect guy. So
0: here it is. It's Power Lines featuring Brandon Yates of Turnstile. Viva Doobie on World Cafe.

0: Viva Doobie, Power Lines, featuring Brendan Yates of Turnstile. That is on Viva Doobie's new album, Pylon. I'm Raina Duras, talking with her about it on World Cafe. So you released your first song, Coffee, in 2017, when you were 17 years old. I feel like the first time I talked to you wasn't that long after that, and I can't believe it was that long ago. But we've kind of gotten to grow with you over the years, listening to your music. Now you are 26. You have lots more experience. What is it like to go back to those old songs? What are the biggest changes that you hear or maybe that you feel in yourself?
1: I think the most noticeable difference is that I'm singing so different. Every time we recently added this old song from my first record, Fake It Flowers, back on the set list called Worth It. And we were A-being the old vocals and we're whoa, I sound so different. I think that's the most noticeable difference. But I think in terms of the lyrics I'm singing and how I feel when I sing those songs, what's interesting is I don't feel that different. They always say your growth gets stunted as soon as you stop touring and you go everywhere and your face is wherever. And I definitely feel a part of that is true in terms of my life, where I still feel my growth, I think, has been a little bit stunted. And at times when I wrote Coffee and I was in this fairyland, in the same way I wrote Glue Song and I was in this fairyland of bliss and no one can do any wrong to me. I trust everyone and I love everyone. There's moments where I definitely feel like that. And I think that's what brings me closest to that version of myself at 17 when I was writing those songs. I still have that spirit in me. And I don't think that's necessarily a bad thing.
0: My guest today is Viva Doobie on World Cafe. Could you talk about the song Memories?
1: Oh my God, I love Memories. I guess this is a happy, sad song. I think at times I see myself as a pessimistic person. So when I think of a memory, I just get sad about the fact that I can't live in it forever. Mm-hmm. And I think the sadness within that that inspired this song. So
0: yeah, it's a really, really beautiful one. Here's Memories, Viva Doobie on World Cafe.

0: You just heard Memories from Viva Doobie. That's a track from her new album, Pylon. Viva Doobie, thanks so much for being here. You're such a fun hang. I always love having you on.
1: Thanks for having me again.
0: I'm Raina Duris. Back in a moment with more World Cafe.
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That's Vampire Weekend with Oxford Comma on World Cafe. The Masked Man has returned. Orville Peck is back with a new album called Mule. Just came out last week on the 18th. He also started his tour in LA that same day. The next show on that tour is this Wednesday in Troutdale, Oregon, and he makes his way across the country for the rest of the fall. I assume he does that on horseback. Here is Orville Peck, new music. It's Too Little, Too Late.

0: Slave to Love, Brian Ferry, wrapping up this hour of World Cafe. Thank you again to Biba Doobie for joining me earlier this hour, and to World Cafe producer Miguel Perez for his work on that session. Thank you also to the public radio stations who carry this show to you across the country. We produce it at WXPN at the University of Pennsylvania in Philadelphia. I'm Raina Duris. 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
0: Was Angela Autumn watching the show Mad Men when she wrote this new song?
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0: Angela Autumn hasn't said anything about Mad Men, but I'll tell you why I immediately thought her new track was a reference to that show a little later on this hour. You'll hear that coming up, plus new music from Medium Build.

Remy Wolf. Into the Stone Age. If you need me, come and see me on Easy Street. All those tunes and more on the way. I'm Raina Duris, and this is World Cafe. Starting this hour with a song by John Vanderslice. He released this back in 2005, but even still now, I feel like it captures this uneasy feeling that kind of underlies American life. This is Exodus Damage.